0: a legjobb zenék.
1: You know, I've been trying to get through this fixed color mind that sometimes your nightmare turns into your dream. 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

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There's no need to cry, yeah. Got to help, well, we got to help, yeah.

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Don't stop, come on, let's make it hot, breathe. Don't stop, come on, let's make it hot, breathe. Don't stop, come on, let's make it hot, breathe. Don't stop, come on, let's make it hot, breathe. Don't stop, come on, let's make it hot, breathe. Don't stop, come on, let's make it hot.

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Deep down in the jungle, last I banging my first bongo. Every monkey like to be in my place instead of me, cause I'm the king of bongo, baby, I'm the king of bongo bong.

És most jönnek a 90-es és 2000-es évek felejthetetlen slágerei. Look, if you had one shot, or one opportunity to seize everything you ever wanted, one moment, would you capture it?